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I

0: 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It's Belter after Belter. 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
1: Hi, I'm Paul Rudd, and welcome along to this week's Global Sessions. We got 60 minutes of the biggest dance tunes to hit the floors this week. If you're ready, turn it up. Let's go.
0: Global Sessions.

0: 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Wherever you're listening from, I want to hear from you. Hit me up at Touring Records or at Lace Barry Endorth with your name and location. Let's get things rolling. Let's start off with last week's killer cut, and it's a big one from the Gordon City Boys on the mix of Basement Jack's classic Jump and Shout.
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Throw them on the receiving end, them a ball. Oh, them a ball for bass, my name, them a call. To if they sweep music, they want to play hard. The people, them a beg me super DJ for more. They gotta love the way we play the art. They want them a jump and check like

huge tune. What an absolute weapon this one is. Ripping off a dance floor all over the world at the moment. It's going to be a massive Ibiza summer anthem for 2026. Gorgon City and their update of Basement Jack's Jump and Shout. So welcome along to Tour Room Radio. It's Elias Barrientos here with you this week. Ready to get things turned up, get them going. I'm buzzing to be dropping some new music from Ronnie Suteri, Julian Frank, Tony Romera, and the hot release from new kid on the block, Max Winfield. We'll be hearing

from Lewis John and Club Tourer. There's the Tourer Academy track of the week, Hot Right Now, The Killer Cut, The Shakedown, and another Tourer anthem, this time from 2008. Probably didn't get that one out. It's a jam-packed show, so strap yourself in. Next up, out on Fool's

0: That's Max Winfield and his Love and Other release called Young and Free. Quite fitting for a young man. It's great to see him rise as a young producer through the ranks. He attended Tourism Academy Producer Summit last year at Fabric. I'm sure he learned a lot, and hence why he's doing such a great job at the moment. Elias Barrientos here on Tourism Radio, and let's dig into the hottest promos that have landed in my inbox over the last 7 days. It's hot right now.
1: This is hot right now.
0: And this is a collaboration between Tony Romera and Gabba on Tony's House Delivery imprint. This

0: That's Lozeka, another hot talent to emerge from the Tourism Academy. That's his latest track on Data Transmission called Venta. Plus, ahead of that was Fairbiar and his release on Strange Loft. That one's called Help Us. All right, it's Tourism Radio with Elias Barrientos. That's myself. Still to come, we'll be hearing from Lewis John and Club Tourism. But first, it's time for the spotlight. This week's hottest record, it's the Killer Cut.
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0: And an exciting return to Tourism Tracks, Italian producer Jude and Frank. He's been doing his thing, but best providing the energy. Right now, Pete Ting banger. Here it is, it's called The Sound of House from Jude and Frank, this week's Killer Cut.
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0: Tune that one, absolute peach. And of course, I'd love to hear what you think of this. Yeah, just let me know what you think of that one. It's a belter. Elias Barrientos or at Tourum Records. Don't forget, you'll be able to find all the tracks and more, of course, on the Tourum House 2026 playlist, streaming now on Spotify, Apple, and Deezer. Give it a follow, check it out, enjoy the tunes. Elias Barrientos here on Tourum Radio, and my next gigs are, I'm actually playing Transnet, which is a big festival in Glasgow. I'll also be playing for Calvin Harris at Ishwire in Ibiza. I'll be playing Sam Devine in Ishwire, sorting a few London gigs. I think I'm flying over to Poland at some point as well to play the Sunrise Festival. So a few things happening, yeah. And there's tunes coming out left, right and centre. Should I mention the Tourum thing that's coming out? Yeah, there's a massive Tourum record coming out as well, so lots of stuff going on. Never mind that. Next up, Club Tourum. Let's hear from Lewis John.
1: Club Tourum. This is a guest mix.
0: He's one of the Tourum family and back with a new single on Love Another, which is out this week. So give it up for my man. He's a good lad. This week in the Club Tourum.
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3: 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You're on Tourum Radio. 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However, sometimes I like to make my own music, and I have

0: 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If you like what you've heard, you can follow me on social media. It's at Lewis John Music. Hopefully I'll speak to you over there. And thank you again to all the team for having me on the show. Always a pleasure. See you guys soon. Ta-da.
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2: 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His new single, I Wanna Dance, is out now on Love and Other. Make sure you check this guy out. He's such a gentleman, Lewis. Of course, if you want to give him a like and follow as well, like I said, socials, look him up, Lewis John Music. It's Elias Barrientos here on Tool Room Radio, and next up, we're shining a light, as we always do, this week's breakout talent from the Tool Room Academy.
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0: 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Guys like Alex Imperial came from there, and now look at this. Tourism Academy track of the week, and this is where this guy came from. 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You're listening in to Elias Barrientos, and next up, it's time to jump into the Shakedown mix.
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0: And we're going to kick it off with Tommy and Kesh and Alessandro Dugerio. Hopefully I said that right. That was really smooth. And their release on Rawthentic, Let Me Move.
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0: Ali and Gallo with Sweat on Two Room Tracks, and before that, Ronnie Spiteri and his track Nasty Natasha. It's Elias Barrientos here with Two Room Radio, and let's drop one more before at the end of hour one.
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0: And we're dipping back into the archives as we now do. Two Room Anthem released in 2008. This is a Martinet, Funk Agenda and Paul Thomas collab, and their track was called Arena. This is MK's very own clubby mix. Hope you're enjoying this one. Yep.

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0: You've been listening to Ferriar in the mix, and big thanks to Toolroom for having me on the show. And don't forget to check it out, my Instagram, Ferriar Music, and don't forget to check my latest music on Strange Love, and give some love to this new record.
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2: A big shout to Ferriar, that was class. Don't forget, Absolute Waves, by the way, don't forget his latest release, Help Us, is out now on Strange Love. If you like that, then be sure to drop him a message, or follow Ferriar Music. 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I'm Elias Barrientos, and we're keeping energy locked. And as I take you through the next 30 minutes, it's time for the Hot Mix.
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2: 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You're not getting any tunes. Check them out. Website, head over to Tourroom. You can get all the tracks over there. So here we go, it's time with me, Elias Barrientos.

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4: 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Another hour of mashups, bootlegs, and edits. Starting off with this epic Satisist version of Relax from Frankie Goes to Hollywood.

really like that. That's a DJ RJ mashup. I mean, obviously, I like all the mashups I play. Everything But the Girl versus Gaggio versus Alexandra Prince and King. If you want to check out all the track IDs, go to Mixcloud, and I upload every show a few days after first broadcast, where all the track IDs, all the details, they're all there. 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

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Little bootleg mashup for you. Ultra Flavor versus Cowboy Killer. Let me know what you think. Hit me up on the socials at Phil B Mashups. 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